0: Paolo's watch.
1: Like what's happened here. 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
0: 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Weird. It appears that you may be moving a little bit this way.
2: Right at this position here, straight ahead in between the tree. There it is again. Watch straight ahead off my flashlight there, sir. There it is.
3: After hours.
0: We're picking up the reflection off the trees. Right ahead.

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when tomorrow starts without me. Please try to understand. An angel came and called my name and took me by the hand and said my place was ready in heaven far above, and that I'd have to leave behind all those I dearly.

10, I wanted to explore the world. There were these older kids at school who'd gone all the way to Somerset just to see Peter Gabriel's house. Peter Gabriel from Genesis. The way they dressed, the way their hair fell over their coat collars. It all happened because of music.

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A few weeks and I'd be free. A few weeks and music wouldn't have to be so private.

me like they want us to be afraid, man. Maybe we just like being afraid. Maybe we just so used to it at this point that it's just a part of us, part of our culture. Security alert on orange. It's been on orange since 01, G. I mean, what's up, man? 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Goddamn. 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Mic check.

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1: All passengers, destination Sifnos, are kindly requested to disembark.

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We're scavenging those we kill for our own benefit.

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This will be available to the wealthy and people who are willing to sell their homes, basically, to extend their lives.

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TV is enough. It's providing artificial friends and relatives to lonely people. 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

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I occasionally think how quickly our differences worldwide would vanish if we were facing an alien threat from outside this world. And yet, I ask you, is not an alien force already among us? What could be more alien to the universal aspirations of our peoples than